let's go. It's times like these that we activate. Do something to improve, don't procrastinate. I've been cooking out, make a wicked pass to play. Stream games at 11, but I clap at 8. And I'll jiggle FaceTime if you tempt me.

think my hair stopped growing. 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Haven't lost any of it, but something ain't the same. Maybe it's a metaphor. Is it even that deep? I think my hair stopped growing. Or is it me? I called Phil a couple times. He's probably sick of me. He said go easy on yourself, but what does that even mean? Sounds like good advice, but I just can't hear it right now.